Good afternoon. This is Akashvani and I am Valsa Williams with the Midday News. The headlines. Samvidhan Hatya Divas being observed today. Prime Minister Narendra Modi pays homage to those who defended democratic values during the emergency. External Affairs Minister Dr. S. Jaishankar calls for stronger collaboration amid global challenges, invokes Vasudhaiva Kutumbakam at Jeju Forum in South Korea. BRICS Energy Ministers meeting begins in Gurugram under India's BRICS 2026 chairship. Powerful earthquakes strike Venezuela back-to-back, causing multiple building collapses, state of emergency declared. South Africa advanced to knockout stage of FIFA World Cup for first time, defeating South Korea 1-0 in Monterrey. And in cricket, India to take on Bangladesh in Group A match of ICC Women's T20 World Cup in Manchester this evening. Samvidhan Hatya Divas is being observed today. It serves as a reminder of what happened when the Constitution of India was trampled over on the 25th of June 1975. It is also a day to pay homage to each and every person who suffered due to the excesses of the emergency. Vice President C.P. Radhakrishnan, Prime Minister Narendra Modi and Home Minister Amit Shah today paid homage to all those who stood firm in defence of democratic values during the emergency. In a social media post, Prime Minister Modi said the emergency was a direct assault on the Constitution. He said it witnessed the suspension of civil liberties, curbs on freedom of expression and the arrest of political leaders, journalists and social workers. The BJP today hit out at the Congress over the emergency and described it as a dark chapter in Indian history. Briefing the media at party headquarters in New Delhi, senior BJP leader Ravi Shankar Prasad said that during the emergency, the judiciary was attacked, media was pressurized and opposition leaders were jailed to save the then Prime Minister Indira Gandhi's chair. Praising Prime Minister Narendra Modi's role during the emergency, Mr. Prasad said Mr. Modi made efforts from Gujarat.

0: Gujarat to North India with remarkable effectiveness. He noted that many people today speak about protecting democracy and often display copies of the Constitution, but it is important to bring the truth of that period before the people now to expose them.
1: Today marks 50 years, so the party felt that the country should be told what happened during the emergency. I would praise the Prime Minister's role in the underground movement during that period. The way he organized the underground network from Gujarat to North India was remarkable. In his tweet today, he recalled that chapter and highlighted the immense courage shown by the people of the country.

0: during that period. The way he organized the underground network from Gujarat to North India was remarkable. In his tweet today, he recalled that chapter and highlighted the immense courage shown by the people of the country.
1: Prime Minister Narendra Modi recited lines from a poem penned by former Prime Minister Atal Bihari Vajpayee on Samvidhan Hatya Divas. In a social media post, Mr. Modi said the poem is not merely a collection of lines but a vivid expression of the pain, suffocation and restrictions imposed on democracy during the emergency period. He noted that Vajpayee's timeless verses continue to give voice to one of the darkest chapters in India's democratic history.
2: जब आपातकाल को एक वर्ष हो गया तो अटल जी ने एक कविता लिखी और उन्होंने उस समय की मनस्थिति का वर्णन अपनी कविता में किया है। झुलसाता जेठ मास शरद चांदनी उदार, झुलसाता जेठ मास शरद चांदनी उदार, सिसकी भरते सावन का अंतर्गत रीत गया, एक बरस बीत गया।
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1: Civil Aviation Minister K. Ram Mohan Naidu today inaugurated the first Easy Connect flight from Varanasi's Lal Bahadur Shastri International Airport in Uttar Pradesh. The first hub and spoke flight connecting Varanasi to the world via Delhi is aimed at linking the length and breadth of India seamlessly with the world and vice versa. Speaking on the occasion, the minister said the new hub and spoke model paves the way for a monumental shift in how citizens travel.
4: This has been long pending reform that we wanted to bring in Indian civil aviation. India has become the third largest domestic aviation hub in the whole world. Now we want to take it to the next level. In the next 6 weeks, just like how we have started Varanasi here today, we are connecting it to Delhi Airport as the hub. And from there, they can connect to 17 cities across the world. And now, taking the similar concept, in the next 6 weeks, we want to start it in 6 new more airports.
1: External Affairs Minister Dr. S. Jaishankar has said the world is witnessing greater weaponization, higher risk-taking and politics suited to the social media era. Addressing the Jeju Forum for Peace and Prosperity 2026 in South Korea, Dr. Jaishankar said the inclination to assert differentials is greater and capabilities too are deployed with less hesitation. He stated that technology advancement is itself encouraging such traits. The minister said that international cooperation is needed to confront challenges like COVID-19, acts of terrorism, or the impact of extreme climate events.
5: The global south should be enabled with greater capacity and greater opportunities. This would also create new factors of global growth and provide global goods through common and shared endeavors. We cannot rely on a few to uphold rules and norms. The world must take more control over its own future.
1: Dr. S. Jaishankar also underscored the need for greater international cooperation in tackling global challenges, invoking India's age-old philosophy of Vasudhaiva Kutumbakam, the world is a family, as a guiding principle for fostering a more collaborative world order. The two-day BRICS Energy Ministers meeting has begun in Gurugram, Haryana, under its BRICS Chairship 2026. Union Power Minister Manohar Lal Khattar has said energy is crucial for economic growth, social progress and human development. Addressing the meeting, Mr. Khattar said affordable, reliable and sustainable energy is essential for achieving development goals and the sustainable development goals. He said India is rapidly expanding its renewable energy capacity, smart grid infrastructure and energy storage systems to build a future-ready power sector.
6: Future energy systems must balance sustainability with reliability. India is making significant investments across the entire energy value chain. India is laying the foundation for one of the world's largest digitally enabled electricity systems. More than 60 million smart meters have already been deployed, and this transformation will continue at scale in the coming years, empowering consumers while strengthening utility performance.
1: The BRICS Energy Ministers meeting will continue till tomorrow. Discussions are focusing on strengthening cooperation in areas such as energy security and sustainability, energy access and equity, and innovation. President Draupadi Murmu today called on Officer Training

0: Companies of military engineer services at Rashtrapati Bhavan. In a social media post, the president said that the skill, dedication and hard work of the military engineer service officers are fundamental to ensure that soldiers, sailors and air warriors can perform their duties of defending the nation effectively and efficiently. The president said their efforts should contribute not only to a strong and secure India but also to a clean, green and sustainable India. This is Akashvani giving you the news. For quick news updates round the clock, follow us on our X handle at AIR News Alerts. And for details of stories and more, log on to our website www.newsonair.gov.in and download News on AIR app. Welcome back to the Midday News. Venezuelan President Delcy Rodriguez has declared a state of emergency in the country following back-to-back earthquakes of 7.2 and 7.5 magnitude, which caused multiple buildings to collapse in Caracas and surrounding areas this morning. Addressing the nation, Ms. Rodriguez announced the suspension of classes for students and non-essential activities until further notice. The president said 32 people have died and more than 700 have been injured following a series of powerful earthquakes. Authorities are continuing rescue and recovery operations in the affected regions. Vice President C.P. Radhakrishnan and Prime Minister Narendra Modi have expressed sorrow over the devastation caused by the severe earthquakes in Venezuela. In a social media post, Mr. Radhakrishnan said his thoughts are with those who have lost their loved ones, the injured and the countless families whose lives have been disrupted. The Prime Minister also prayed for the speedy recovery of those injured. Mr. Modi said India stands in solidarity with all those affected. He assured to extend all possible assistance. A powerful 7.2 magnitude earthquake struck northeastern Japan this morning, injuring at least four people. Another tremor of 6.9 magnitude occurred at the eastern coast of Iwate Prefecture at a depth of about 40 kilometers. It measured upper 6, the second highest level on Japan's seismic scale of 7, according to the Japan Meteorological Agency. Authorities reported no abnormalities at nuclear power plants, and residents have been advised to remain alert for further strong tremors. In Kolkata, the death toll in the Taratola mishap has risen to 9. A total of 29 persons were brought to the hospital following the incident. 20 people are getting treatment at the hospital. Chief Minister Shubhendu Adhikari informed in the State Assembly today that those responsible for the incident would be brought to justice. He said rescue operations are continuing at the accident site. He has announced 10 lakh rupees for the next of kin of those who died in the mishap and 1 lakh rupees for the injured. Prime Minister Narendra Modi has also announced an ex gratia of 2 lakh rupees to the next of kin of each deceased and 50,000 rupees each to the injured. Meanwhile, an SIT has been formed to probe the incident. The SIT is headed by Additional Commissioner of Police, Kolkata Police, Kunal Agarwal. 5 persons have so far been arrested in connection with the case. Rescue and relief operations are continuing as authorities investigate the cause of the incident. Union Home Minister Amit Shah paid homage to Baba Banda Singh Bahadur on his martyrdom day. In a social media post, Mr. Shah said Baba Banda Singh Bahadur was a great warrior, the first general of the Khalsa army and a symbol of unmatched valour. He added that Baba Banda Singh Bahadur, who was dedicated to the protection of the motherland, religion and self-respect, defeated the Mughal army on several occasions through his unparalleled courage and skillful leadership and liberated a vast region from Mughal oppression. Air Chief Marshal Amarpreet Singh today released the memoir of Group Captain Shubhanshu Shukla, The Second Orbit, Belief of a Man, Dreams of 1.4 Billion Hearts in New Delhi. The book chronicles Group Captain Shukla's journey from fighter pilot to an astronaut and his historic mission to the International Space Station as part of Axiom 4. The event also commemorated the first anniversary of Group Captain Shukla's landmark Axiom 4 mission, which was launched on the 25th of June last year. Addressing the media, Chief Marshal Amarpreet Singh emphasized that the book will be a great motivator for the coming generation.
1: It is not important as to what you achieve, where you land up. It is the journey. The journey that is important. You enjoy the journey. You know, you have aims. You must be ambitious. But don't wait for that final destination to enjoy your life. Enjoy the process.

0: इससे पहले मेक्सिको ने चेक गणराज्य को 3-0 से हराकर विश्व कप के ग्रुप चरण के अपने तीनों मैच में पहली बार जीत दर्ज की। मोरक्को ने हैती में 4-2 से हराकर नॉकआउट चरण में प्रवेश कर लिया है। इलेक्ट्रॉनिक्स 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
1: 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It serves as a reminder of what happened when the Constitution of India was trampled over on 25th June 1975. It is also a day to pay homage to each and every person who suffered due to the excesses of the emergency. Vice President C.P. Radhakrishnan, Prime Minister Narendra Modi and Home Minister Amit Shah today paid homage to all those who stood firm in defense of democratic values during the emergency. In a social media post, PM Modi said the emergency was a direct assault on the Constitution. He said it witnessed the suspension of civil liberties, curbs on freedom of expression and the arrest of political leaders, journalists and social workers. Civil Aviation Minister K. Ram Mohan Naidu today inaugurated the first Easy Connect flight from Varanasi's Lal Bahadur Shastri International Airport in Uttar Pradesh. The first hub and spoke flight connecting Varanasi to the world via Delhi is aimed at linking the length and breadth of India seamlessly with the world and vice versa. Speaking on the occasion, the minister said the new hub and spoke model paves the way for a monumental shift in how citizens travel. External Affairs Minister Dr. S. Jaishankar has said that the world is witnessing greater urbanization, higher risk-taking and politics suited to the social media era. Addressing the Jeju Forum for Peace and Prosperity 2026 in South Korea, Dr. Jaishankar said the inclination to assert differentials is greater and capabilities too are deployed with less hesitation. He stated that technology advancement is itself encouraging such traits. The minister said that international cooperation is needed to confront challenges like COVID-19, acts of terrorism or the impact of extreme climate events. The two-day BRICS Energy Ministers meeting has begun in Gurugram, Haryana under its BRICS Chairship 2026. Indian Power Minister Manohar Lal Khattar has said that energy is crucial for economic growth, social progress and human development. Addressing the meeting, Mr. Khattar said affordable, reliable and sustainable energy is essential for achieving development goals and the sustainable development goals. President Draupadi Murmu today called on officer trainees of military engineer services at Rashtrapati Bhavan. In a social media post, the president said that the skill, dedication and hard work of the military engineer service officers are fundamental to ensure that soldiers, sailors and air warriors can perform their duties of defending the nation effectively and efficiently. Venezuelan President Delcy Rodriguez has declared a state of emergency in the country following back-to-back earthquakes of 7.2 and 7.5 magnitude, which caused multiple buildings to collapse in Caracas and surrounding areas this morning. Addressing the nation, Mrs. Rodriguez announced the suspension of classes for students and non-essential activities until further notice. The president said 32 people have died and more than 700 have been injured following a series of powerful earthquakes. Authorities are continuing rescue and recovery operations in the affected regions. Vice President C.P. Radhakrishnan and Prime Minister Narendra Modi have expressed sorrow over the devastation caused by the severe earthquakes in Venezuela. A powerful 7.2 magnitude earthquake struck northeastern Japan this morning, injuring at least 4 people. Another trembler of 6.9 magnitude occurred at the eastern coast of Iwate Prefecture at a depth of about 40 kilometers. It measured upper 6, the second highest level of Japan's seismic scale of 7, according to the Japan Meteorological Agency. In Kolkata, the death toll in the Taratala Mishap has risen to 9. A total of 29 persons were brought to the hospital following the incident. 20 people are getting treatment at the hospital. Prime Minister

Narendra Modi has also announced an ex-gratia payment of 2 lakh rupees to the next of kin of each deceased and 50,000 rupees each to the injured. Meanwhile, a SIT has been formed to probe the incident. In football, South Africa advanced to the knockout phase of the FIFA World Cup for the first time with a 1-0 victory over South Korea in Monterrey this morning. In the ICC Women's T20 World Cup, India will take on Bangladesh in the Group A clash at the Emirates Old Trafford in Manchester today. The match is scheduled to begin at 7 p.m. Indian time. That's all in this news bulletin. Namaskar.

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Lubu names when Nejon Mododina, that Chidu has a Yajuraman Makae, Nada Janola, Chidu has a Torni Yaman Lombosa was a man. Varela, it should say, Marbuna Nasana Yim, our train got toti, Negurka, Torjitan, the Kaya, Chikrasman, and Tabadama Dimshana. Kaya, what it should say, ah. Sent Namla, talk, para talk, they were gone, Mansa, you ready. Mansa, you ready. I mean, it is a melody, Mandilo. Tis a melody, but is a man another. Well, it is a kind of another. That one moment of the garbage of Mandlo, you deserve on Sanisho, when you said. Though the shoes with Jim Sensi, Nina, check the Lubonia, which is number of it. Sumia. Minuina, true number of the drug is some so no in it, Lubuja doctor the Munona, Jonadium. Never take his some so no in it, Lubuja lemon number of the Munona, Cora take it in one orella. Nature is Rigurna, your addition over Tojidanga Cora. Is it that? Sees he ever so in it, is it said that under Lubuji, Sungosumia. Lubusumjuji, so it is same. Say number to Chichi Varela, Tobjiji Dizutanda, Tobjiji Manu Rembo, Uden Yavosumi, the Chujumo, never Kazashiwa as Unahamuga under the medal. Ninja Sama Madabar, Ludi Tamar Michades, Chine Dina Shendoya to enchant to be your town, Yena. 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Begin a year or so. Shuke would not be burchita, be chomo chodin, madrasumia. 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Would Ninji Sambachi, Tata, Tata, Jimmy, no, you would.

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0: complement businesses in the United Kingdom, where we can work together in global value chains, supporting each other's economy, and together becoming a force multiplier.
1: India today hosted the 11 BRICS Energy Ministers meeting in Gurugram, Haryana, under its BRICS Chairship 2026. The Minister of Power said the meeting brought together energy ministers, vice ministers and senior officials from BRICS member countries to discuss key global energy challenges and strengthen cooperation in the energy sector. It added that the meeting concluded with the adoption of the 11 BRICS Energy Ministers' joint communique, reaffirming cooperation in energy security, sustainability, innovation, resilient infrastructure and capacity building. Marking a significant milestone in India's push for defence self-reliance, the Defence Research and Development Organisation, DRDO, has achieved final operational clearance, FOC, for the indigenous Netra Airborne Early Warning and Control System. The FOC certificate was officially handed over to the Indian Air Force during a grand ceremony in Bengaluru today, cementing a major upgrade to the nation's airborne surveillance and network-centric warfare capabilities.

0: The Defense Research and Development Organization, DRDO, has achieved final Operation Clearance FOC for the indigenous Netra Airborne Early Warning and Control System. The FOC certificate was officially handed over to the Indian Air Force during a grand ceremony in Bengaluru today, cementing a major upgrade to the nation's airborne surveillance and network-centric warfare capabilities. Attending as the chief guest, IAF Deputy Chief Air Marshal Avadesh Kumar Bharti praised the indigenously built system, highlighting its proven operational reliability during critical missions like the Balakot strikes and Operation Sindoor. Samvidhan Hatya Divas has been observed today. It serves as a reminder of what happened when the Constitution of India was trampled over on the 25th of June, 1975. It is also a day to pay homage to each and every person who suffered due to the excesses of the emergency. Vice President, Prime Minister and Home Minister paid homage to all those who stood firm in defence and democratic values during the emergency. Petroleum and Natural Gas Minister Hardeep Singh Puri today met Minister of Petroleum of Iran, Mohsen Pakhniyad, on the sidelines of the BRICS Energy Ministers meeting in Gurugram, Haryana today. In a social media post, Mr. Puri said that during the meeting, both leaders explored opportunities to cooperate in the energy sector. He noted that India remains committed to enhancing energy security through dialogue, partnership and mutually beneficial engagement. Government has hiked the fees for application of passports, with a 36-page fresh passport or reissue of passport now costing 2,500 rupees. The Passports Amendment Rules 2026 will come into force with effect from the 1st of July. Venezuela's acting president, Delcy Rodriguez, has said that 164 people have died and 971 were injured after a pair of powerful quakes of magnitude 7.2 and 7.5 rocked the country. The quakes were among the strongest to strike Venezuela in more than a century and could be felt throughout the region. Buildings were evacuated in places as far away as Brazil's Amazon, about 1,700 kilometers from Venezuela's capital, Caracas. A state of emergency has been declared in the country. Ms. Rodriguez welcomed the remarks by Prime Minister Modi, who expressed his condolences and India's willingness to support relief efforts in the wake of the severe consequences of the earthquakes. In the FIFA World Cup, Curaçao will take on Ivory Coast in the Group E match at Philadelphia in USA today late night at 1:30 a.m. IST. In another Group E fixture, Ecuador will face Germany at East Rutherford in US at 1:30 a.m. IST. Later, Japan will take on Sweden in a Group F match in Arlington, US tomorrow early morning. The match is scheduled to begin at 4:30 a.m. IST. In another fixture, Tunisia will face Netherlands in Kansas City, U.S. The match is scheduled to begin at 4:30 a.m. IST. And that is the end of this news bulletin.
1: आकाशवाणी के दिल्ली केंद्र से अनुप्रसारित अभी आप सुन रहे थे अंग्रेजी में समाचार। मीडियम वेव 197.2 मीटर यानी 1521 किलोहर्ट्ज पर और साथ ही एफएम 104 मेगाहर्ट्ज पर आपकी सेवा में ये आकाशवाणी का तवांग 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
2: 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Snow White Snow Bride was her mane. Malu Bhalu was her name. Very soon, our Malu Bhalu learned the things her parents knew. Fish to catch, big and small. Malu was a clever girl. One day, Malu said to her mother one day, Ma, I'm going far out to play. I want to see the things that lie there beyond the big blue sky. A little patient child said, Mom, in the summer when next it comes. Summer, patient, what a test. Malu simply could not rest. Thank you.
1: Shukriya, श्रोताओं अभी आप सुन रहे थे एलडी स्कॉलर्स होम स्कूल की पांचवी कक्षा।

0: helicopter, enabling him to obtain a comprehensive view of the extent of the destruction, including damaged roads, washed away bridges, landslide-prone stretches, and affected villages. The aerial inspection provided crucial insights into challenges faced by residents in remote and inaccessible locations. Following the aerial survey, Tatung personally visited several affected sites on the ground. Accompanied by district officials and local leaders, he inspected the damaged areas, interacted with affected families, and reviewed the situation firsthand. In view of the ongoing flood situation and large-scale rescue operations in Papumpare and Kewipaniyo districts, the district magistrate of Papumpare has imposed a complete ban on the operation of drones and other unmanned aerial vehicles, UAVs, across the district with immediate effect. According to an order issued by Deputy Commissioner cum District Magistrate Lobsang Sering, helicopter-assisted rescue and relief operations for flood-affected victims commenced on June 25. The administration stated that unrestricted drone activity could interfere with helicopter movements, jeopardizing rescue efforts and causing delays in emergency response. The SP, along with the ADCs of Sagali, Kimin and Balijan, and the SDO of Doimuk, has been directed to ensure strict implementation of the order. In the meantime, the district administration has appealed to the public to cooperate with authorities and refrain from flying drones in the affected areas to facilitate safe and efficient rescue and relief operations. Minister for Education P.T. Sona today attended the inaugural function of the Northeast NSS Festival 2026 at another university, Itanagar. Formally inaugurating the festival, the minister emphasized the importance of effective time management, cultural assimilation, and fostering a spirit of brotherhood among the youth. He urged the NSS volunteers to respect and appreciate the diverse cultures and traditions of Northeast India and contribute meaningfully towards nation building. The festival is being organized by the Ministry of Youth Affairs and Sports, Government of India, in collaboration with the NSS Regional Directorate, Guwahati, Arunoday University, Itanagar, and the State NSS Cell Directorate of Higher Technical Education, Arunachal Pradesh. The festival has brought together 320 NSS volunteers and program officers representing all 8 northeastern states. A meeting cum orientation of the District Task Force for Immunization on the Intensified Pulse Polio Immunization Program was held today at the office chamber of the DC Upper Subansiri District, Daporijo. During the meeting, an orientation on the Intensified Pulse Polio Immunization Program was conducted to strengthen preparedness and ensure effective implementation of the campaign across the district. The Meteorological Center, Itanagar, has forecast yellow alert for 16 districts in Arunachal Pradesh. These districts are very likely to receive thunderstorm with lightning and heavy rainfall at isolated places. In the ICC Women's T20 World Cup, India is playing against Bangladesh in the Group A clash at the Emirates Old Trafford in Manchester today. That's all in this news bulletin. Namaskar.
1: आकाशवाणी के ईटानगर केंद्र से अनुप्रसारित अभी आप सुन रहे थे प्रादेशिक समाचार तथा रीजनल न्यूज. ये आकाशवाणी का तवांग केंद्र है. समय शाम के 7:55 हुए हैं. लीजिए पेश एक देशभक्ति गीत फिल्म गुंजन सक्सेना से, गायक अरिजीत सिंह के स्वर में. कुसार मुनीर के लिखे इस गीत को संगीत से संवारा है अमित त्रिवेदी ने.

0: strategic partnership, whether it comes to technology, investments, defense, and critical minerals, our shared objective to fight against terrorism, our effort to bring global peace and stability, our joint effort in several multilateral fora to bring good practices which will make it equal for all countries to do business in a fair and equitable manner.
1: Venezuela's acting president, Delcy Rodriguez, today said that 164 people have died and 971 others were injured after a pair of powerful quakes rocked the country. The acting president had said earlier that at least 32 people had died after last night's 7.2 and 7.5 magnitude earthquakes and that the toll was expected to rise. The quakes were among the strongest to strike Venezuela in more than a century and could be felt throughout the region. Buildings were evacuated in places as far away as Brazil's Amazon, about 1,700 kilometers from Venezuela's capital, Caracas. Meanwhile, the president of Venezuela has acknowledged the solidarity expressed by India in the aftermath of the earthquakes, saying it is in keeping with the spirit of cooperation between the people of India and Venezuela in times of difficulty. She welcomed the remarks by Prime Minister Narendra Modi, who expressed his condolences and India's willingness to support relief efforts in the wake of the severe consequences of the earthquakes. Government has hiked the fees for application of passports, with a 36-page fresh passport or reissue of passport now costing 2,500 rupees. The Passports Amendment Rules 2026 will come into force with effect from 1st of July. In a notification, the Minister of External Affairs said that under the new fee structure, a fresh passport or reissue of passport under Tatkal will cost 5,000 rupees. The fee for 60-page ordinary passport or reissue will be 3,500 rupees, and under Tatkal, this will attract 6,000 rupees. The existing fee for a 36-page passport is 1,500 rupees, and for a 60-page passport is 2,000 rupees. In case of an ordinary passport in lieu of lost or damaged passport containing 36 pages, a sum of 5,000 rupees would be charged. For an ordinary passport in lieu of lost or damaged passport containing 60 pages, the cost will be 6,000 rupees. India today hosted the 11th BRICS Energy Ministers meeting in Gurugram, Haryana, under its BRICS Chairship 2026. The Ministry of Power said that the meeting brought together energy ministers, vice ministers and senior officials from BRICS member countries to discuss key global energy challenges and strengthen cooperation in the energy sector. It added that the meeting concluded with the adoption of the 11th BRICS Energy Ministers' Joint Communique, reaffirming cooperation in energy security, sustainability, innovation, resilient infrastructure and capacity building. Addressing the meeting, Union Minister of Power Manohar Lal said, energy remains fundamental to economic growth, social progress and human development. He emphasized that developing countries need adequate time, resources and policy space to pursue sustainable development while meeting the aspirations of their people.
2: Energy remains fundamental to economic growth, social progress and human development. Affordable, reliable and sustainable energy is indispensable for achieving our developmental aspirations and the sustainable development goals. India assumes the BRICS chairship at a time when the global energy landscape is undergoing a profound transformation.
1: Petroleum and Natural Gas Minister Hardeep Singh Puri today met Minister of Petroleum of Iran, Mohsin Paknijat, on the sidelines of BRICS Energy Ministers meeting in Gurugram, Haryana today. In a social media post, Mr. Puri said that during the meeting, both leaders explored opportunities to cooperate in the energy sector. He noted that India remains committed to enhancing energy security through dialogue, partnership and mutually beneficial engagement. Uttar Pradesh government has taken action in the alleged Ram Temple donation anomaly case in Ayodhya and arrested three persons. ADG Lucknow Zone Praveen Kumar told Akashwani News that three persons have been arrested. He said that an FIR has been registered at Ayodhya police station on the complaint of Krishna Mohan, a member of the Sri Ram Janmabhoomi Tirth Kshetra Trust. The case has been registered under

sections 306, 306(5) and 317(4) of the Bharatiya Nyaya Samhita BNS. A total of 8 people have been named as accused in the FIR, though no major or prominent name has been included. 6 of the accused are reportedly cashiers. The action comes after the special investigation team submitted its investigation report. The probe was related to alleged irregularities in the handling of donations received for the Ram Temple. Railway Minister Ashwini

0: The meeting also highlighted that the success of recently developed specialized wagons for commodities such as cement and salt has demonstrated the importance of designing wagons in accordance with industry operational requirements. Commodity-specific wagons have improved loading, unloading and transportation efficiency, thereby enhancing the attractiveness of rail logistics. This is Akashvani giving you the news. For quick news updates round the clock, follow us on our X handle at AIR News Alerts. 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India's newly appointed High Commissioner to Bangladesh, Dinesh Trivedi, formally assumed office today after presenting his credentials to Bangladeshi President Mohammad Shahabuddin at Bangabhavan in Dhaka. Following the credential presentation ceremony at the Presidential Palace, Trivedi visited the Indian Visa Application Centre, IVAC, in Dhaka to inspect its operations and interact with officials. Expressing satisfaction over the large number of applicants at the centre, the High Commissioner announced the resumption of normal visa operations for Bangladeshi citizens. He said applications for tourist visas will be accepted from the 28th of this month.
1: I am very happy to announce that we are resuming our normal visa applications for tourist visas, which can be submitted from 28th of June 2026. We will continue to facilitate medical visas in urgent cases on humanitarian consideration and grounds.
0: Prime Minister Narendra Modi today welcomed Amazon's record investment of $48 billion in India. Mr. Modi met the CEO of Amazon, Andy Jassy, in New Delhi. In a social media post, the Prime Minister said that the investment will create new opportunities for the youth. He added, it shows the growing interest across the world to invest in India. Talking to media, Andy Jassy said he is inspired by PM Modi's vision of a Viksit and Atmanirbhar Bharat and committed to being a long-term partner in India's growth story.
2: Prime Minister's vision for the last 12 years is just remarkable, and how important the country is in almost every aspect around the world. And at the end of last year, we announced that we were going to invest another $35 billion in India between 2026 and 2030. And we just announced today that we're going to increase that amount from $35 billion to an incremental $48 billion.
0: External Affairs Minister Dr. S. Jaishankar said that the world is witnessing greater weaponization, higher risk-taking and a politics suited to the social media era. Addressing the Jeju Forum for Peace and Prosperity 2026 in South Korea, Dr. Jaishankar said the inclination to assert differentials is greater and capabilities too are deployed with less hesitation. He stated that technology advancement is itself encouraging such traits. Dr. Jaishankar said that forging new understandings and closer relationships among influential nations will help to stabilize the global order and address issues and problems through agenda-specific cooperation.
3: The global south should be enabled with greater capacity and greater opportunities. This would also create new factors of global growth and provide global goods through common and shared endeavors. We cannot rely on a few to uphold rules and norms. The world must take more control over its own future.
0: Prime Minister Narendra Modi will be on a state visit to Seychelles from 27th to 29th of this month to attend the global jubilee celebrations of the National Day of Seychelles as the guest of honour. Prime Minister last visited Seychelles in 2015. External Affairs Ministry said in a statement that a contingent of the Indian Defence Forces along with two Indian Navy ships will participate in the celebrations. During the visit, Prime Minister will hold talks with the President of Seychelles, Dr. Patrick Hermine, and review the full spectrum of bilateral cooperation and exchange views on regional and international issues of mutual interest. In the ICC Women's T20 World Cup, Bangladesh set a target of 137 runs against India in Group A clash of the Emirates Old Trafford in Manchester. Chasing the target, India were 47 for 1 in 4.3 overs when reports last came in. Earlier, Bangladesh won the toss and opted to bat first. While batting, Bangladesh scored 136 runs with a loss of 8 wickets in this tip.